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Lainey Wilson, John Mayer, phone, keys, wallet. Hey, speaking of that phone that's hopefully in your pocket there, if you're the type of person who maybe likes to put in some earbuds to relax late at night and listen to the radio, well, best way to do that would be on the Sivo Country app. Free to download right there on your phone. 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

Your Charlottesville forecast for tonight, we've got a cuddled alert, folks. Get a warm blanket, find somebody to share it with. Partly cloudy, overnight lows in the mid-40s. Sunshine returns Friday, breezy, highs around 74. Saturday looks great, mostly sunny, 78, 77 with partly sunny skies Sunday. I'm David Rogers in the 29 News Weather Center.

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92.7 Sevo Country throwback from Garth Brooks. What she's doing now? People in D.C. last weekend flocked to see one Garth Brooks, it looked like. I was actually talking to someone I work with here who was up in D.C. seeing Garth Brooks. He's still got it.

Ella Langley loving life again. I tell you, she's been loving life this summer on American Country Countdown. She's been featured quite a bit in the top 30 songs based on the country charts, which you can listen to every Sunday morning here on 92.7 Sevo Country. Ryan Fox, your host, just broke into the top 10 again with that one, Loving Life Again. But her and Morgan have been at number one. Choosing Texas, of course, is rivaling All I Want for Christmas Is You in terms of time spent at the top of the charts. So you know it's a serious hit. But you can listen this Sunday morning to see maybe if Love and Life Again makes its way up a little bit further into the top 10 with Ryan Fox on American Country Countdown every Sunday morning here on Seville Country, 6 to 10 a.m. You also catch some pretty big guests. Just last weekend, Luke Bryan joined Ryan in the studio. Never know who he's going to get for these artist interviews. One every week. 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

0: It's Friday, breezy, highs around 74. Saturday looks great, mostly sunny, 78, 77 with partly sunny skies Sunday. I'm David Rogers in the 29 News Weather Center.
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So don't miss your chance here. 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They expire at midnight, though. 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Otherwise, you have to wait until tomorrow. 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

0: 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This Saturday, Cavaliers are back in action. 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John Freeman, Ahmad Hawkins, Luke Neer have you covered. 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If you're tailgating, listen to the pregame before you make your way into Scott Stadium. And if you can't make it, make sure you listen to all the action. And say it with me, let's go Hoos!
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for Fishing in the Dark with the Nitty Gritty Dirt Man. A throwback there, 92.7 Seville Country. Another hour of commercial-free country for you with Morgan Wallen, John Morgan, Joe Nichols. After some new country, Cole Swindell, gotta love a girl dad.

Megan Maroney with Medicine, 92.7 Sivo Country. You know, there's some rumors that Megan Maroney may be dating Christian Pulisic, soccer star, because he plays in Italy. She was in Italy. I don't know. People connecting the dots. Yeah, I don't

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1: The Charlottesville forecast for tonight. We got a cuddle alert, folks. Get a warm blanket. Find somebody to share it with. Partly cloudy. Overnight lows in the mid-40s. Sunshine returns Friday. Breezy. Highs around 74. Saturday looks great. Mostly sunny. 78. 77 with partly sunny skies Sunday. I'm David Rogers in the 29 News Weather Center.
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Heel toe, do-si-do, the boot scootin' boogie. Brooks and Dunn, Seville Country throwback. Can you believe we've been listening to Brooks and Dunn for 35 years now? Debut single, Brand New Man, came out back in June of 1991. I'd say it's a pretty good anniversary, Justin Moore.

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If you need to know what's happening right here in Charlottesville, where you live, it can be a little tough to know sometimes, believe me. But the best place to go is SevilleRightNow.com. It'll get you up to date with everything happening here in Charlottesville, Albemarle, and our surrounding counties, Fluvanna, Goochland, Louisa, Augusta, Rockingham. Go down south to Lynchburg as well. Some of the stories you can check out there.

0: Now, if you are a movie buff, the Virginia Film Festival just announced the 2026 lineup. So if you are planning for the second to last week in October to see some films, that lineup announced now. And UVA Women's Basketball hired local basketball coach, because he's been the coach at Stab and Covenant. I believe he coached girls basketball there. Damon Altizer. So a name some might know. He's working now for the UVA women's basketball team. That story and much, much more is available for you to read at SevilleRightNow.com.
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South of Sanity, Zach Top on 92.7 Seville Country. Well, no one said we weren't south of sane here on 92.7 Seville Country. And if you check out our videos on Instagram, on Facebook, I think you'll find out why. Although Uncle Pauly, very helpful, he's posting on when restaurants are closing and opening. He is the best guy to know for that, I think.

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American soldier, Toby Keith, Seville Country throwback on 92.7 Seville Country. You got about an hour left to get those keywords entered. If you heard them earlier today during 92 in a row, want to see you win some Whiskey Myers tickets. 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
1: The Charlottesville forecast for tonight. We've got a cuddle alert, folks. Get a warm blanket. 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Partly cloudy. Overnight lows in the mid-40s. Sunshine returns Friday. Breezy. Highs around 74. Saturday looks great. Mostly sunny. 78, 77 with partly sunny skies Sunday. I'm David Rogers in the 29 News Weather Center.

Country and She Knows It, Luke Bryan on 92.7 Seville Country, and always one of my favorites here. It's a throwback with Sarah Evans.

Bailey Zimmerman, rocking a hard place, 92.7 Seville Country. Gonna remind you one more time how you could win those Whiskey Myers tickets coming up. They could be yours. Ting Pavilion, October 4th. New Country, Ian Munsick first. This is Love is Blind. You

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Dylan Scott, what he'll never have. What I'm hoping you're going to have is some tickets to see Whiskey Myers October 4th at the Ting Pavilion. You just got to enter the keywords from our 92 in a row ticket window. 10, 21, 20, and 420 each day to get those keywords that you can enter at SeaVoCountry.com for your chance to win. 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

Think As You Drunk. That's about my mental state at this time of the night. Thanks for hanging out with me. Adam Hawes here on your Thursday. Got the weekend in our sights, and I hope Friday treats you right. Be back to talk again tomorrow night. Your Sam Hunt.

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the weekend, a high of 77. Sunday, partly sunny and beautiful, a high of 75. And Monday, mostly cloudy with a high temperature up to 75. 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

0: weather in Seaville Country.
1: Mostly sunny and pleasant, high of 74 tomorrow to start the weekend. Saturday pleasant with sun breaking through clouds at times. A beautiful start to the weekend, a high of 77. Sunday partly sunny and beautiful, a high of 75. And Monday mostly cloudy with a high temperature up to 75. For SeavilleRightNow.com, this is Marshall Emert.

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1: Mostly sunny and pleasant, high of 74 tomorrow to start the weekend. Saturday pleasant with sun breaking through clouds at times. A beautiful start to the weekend, a high of 77. Sunday partly sunny and beautiful, a high of 75. And Monday mostly cloudy with a high temperature up to 75. For SeavilleRightNow.com, this is Marshall Amert.

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Greene County people, and there's Fluvanna County people. But guess what? You're all our people. 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
1: Mostly sunny and pleasant, high of 74 tomorrow to start the weekend. Saturday pleasant with sun breaking through clouds at times. A beautiful start to the weekend, a high of 77. Sunday partly sunny and beautiful, a high of 75. And Monday mostly cloudy with a high temperature up to 75. For SeavilleRightNow.com, this is Marshall Emert.

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0: weather in Seaville Country.
1: Mostly sunny and pleasant, high of 74 tomorrow to start the weekend. Saturday pleasant with sun breaking through clouds at times. A beautiful start to the weekend, a high of 77. Sunday partly sunny and beautiful, a high of 75. And Monday mostly cloudy with a high temperature up to 75. For SeavilleRightNow.com, this is Marshall Amert.

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0: brushed my teeth the whole thing. I was shorts. Set. I wore shorts, and apparently I didn't realize that if you go even to meet for coffee past dark, I was going to have decaf, by the way. If you go past dark, well, then it's considered nighttime, and you better wear pants. Who knew? Who knew that that was a thing? Now I'm just letting all of you fellas know that's a red flag. If you don't put pants on past dark, it is a red flag, and you will be dumped almost instantly. So you have been warned.
1: Good morning. I just figured out why I'm single after hearing that.
0: Why? What is your problem? What's wrong with you?
1: Well, you know, I live in Lake Havasu, so we really don't have a cold season. I own a pair of pants to go to like events and such, yeah. And let alone a hoodie. No,
0: it's jeans for Jesus, man. That's how Jesus. I work, man. I'm shorts every day, year round. I don't care if it's hot, cold, whatever. And the jeans right. go on for church, and that's it.
1: Yeah, flip-flop, tan, and all. You know, it's like, it is what it is.
0: Yes.
2: Yeah. I mean, listen, it depends on where, you know, if you're in Key West, that's one thing. But if you're in Duluth, it's another thing. If you're in Anchorage, it's another thing. You got to pick your, you know, pick your...
0: I know, I get it. But you're only outside, like in the coldest of cold, you're only outside for 30 seconds to go from the car to the door.
1: Going to your car or the parking lot or whatever.
0: And then you're warm again. And then you're going, I have too much on. Now I'm having to shed all these layers. So why not just not layer up and just go for it year round?
2: I'll tell you guys, when I moved when I was 20 years old, I took a job in Billings, Montana, and it was so cold. I went from Cookeville, Tennessee to Billings, Montana, and I pulled up to their station, and of course it's cold, dark, and it's in winter. I remember walking in shorts, and I had a little light, like a windbreaker kind of mm-hmm. jacket, and I remember feeling this thing in my nose. It was my hair is freezing in my nose, and I was like, what am I doing?
1: Yeah, there's so much better places to live than have to suffer like that.
2: Well, enjoy it. Well, hey, good luck. Maybe you and Bubba should commiserate sometime.
0: Yeah, we can hang.
1: Have a good day, guys.
0: See Thanks, man. Take care.
1: Bye.
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1: In sports, the 2-1 Virginia Wahoos close out their non-conference football slate Saturday, hosting 2-1 Delaware at 6 p.m. in the first meeting between the Cavaliers and Fighting Blue Hens. Virginia-Delaware game, the Cavaliers' annual UVA strong game. The program will honor the lives and memories of Lavelle Davis Jr., Devin Chandler, and Deshaun Perry, three players who were tragically killed in a shooting on grounds November 13, 2022. Fans encouraged to be in their seats for a special UVA strong recognition that will take place during the two-minute timeout of the second quarter. World premiere of the documentary Tragedy of Triumph, scheduled for October 25th at the Virginia Film Festival. The full 75-minute film will be shown at the Paramount of the Downtown Mall as the festival's closing night film, produced by NFL Films in conjunction with BD4 Studios and UVA Athletics.
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3: We've got a really nice day ahead for your Friday. Your highs will be in the mid-70s. A lot more sunshine than we've been seeing the past few days, but still partly cloudy. And we are expecting breezy conditions with gusts up to 25 miles per hour. Your lows will be in the low 50s. I'm meteorologist Belle Tucker in the 29 News Weather Center.
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Seen a big Montana sky, driven up and down a coast a few times. 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

0: Okay, lots of stuff to cover today. First of all, as we're coming to you from the Tractor Supply Studio for Life out here, very excited because Max McNown is, we were working on it yesterday at the end of the show, trying to get it locked down, and we couldn't get a definitive word. Well, now it's official. He is coming by today, and I'm pretty sure he's going to be playing, doing a little in-studio performance in the while you're in the car heading to work.
1: How much are we going to charge people for those tickets?
0: They're going to be free.
1: Man, look at you. Yeah. Also, it's Dolly Day today.
0: It's not
1: 925, September 25th, 925, from here ever will forever all be known as Dolly Day to me.
0: So we have some Dolly tributes,
1: yeah,
0: Dolly stories, and much, much more as we look back on the life, the career, and the love that Dolly spread. That is coming up this morning on your 925 day.
2: 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This is a Big D and Bubba show.
0: Hey, it's Big D and Bubba. You know how it goes. The first cool morning hits and suddenly you remember everything that you said you'd get done before fall.
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0: Jeff says, happy wife calls you because her tires are low season to all you celebrate.
1: Julia says, my love language is a canceled Teams meeting.
0: Oh, yeah. I said that like we're on a... I'm never on a Teams meeting. I'm sorry.
1: We do them occasionally. Yeah. It is kind of...
0: Luis says, how do you get a girl raised on a farm to marry you? A tractor.
1: A tractor.
0: A tractor.
1: And then Kelly tweets, I see why Michael Myers just quit talking and started acting like that.
0: All right, get a good tweet tag as we'll see it. At Big D and Bubba.

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2: Here's what's making news this morning. The Albemarle School Board has chosen David Storm to fill the vacant at-large seat during its meeting Thursday, bringing a background in long-range planning and administration to the board. He's previously spent time on the public school's long-range planning advisory committee, the Albemarle 5th and Avon Citizens Advisory Committee, and the Albemarle County Economic Development Authority. He's been an administrator at American University. Augusta County Sheriff has charged 62-year-old Colin Scott Kelly with abduction and two counts of sexual battery after an investigation opened a week ago into a sexual assault between an adult male and a juvenile. And President Trump has hosted a state dinner for China's leader Xi Jinping, highlighting the glitzier side of diplomacy, emphasizing strong ties between the U.S. and China despite political tensions. News anytime, CBOrightNow.com. I'm Jay Hart.
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1: In sports, the 2-1 Virginia Wahoos closed out their non-conference football slate Saturday, hosting 2-1 Delaware at 6 p.m. in the first meeting between the Cavaliers and Fighting Blue Hens. Virginia-Delaware game, the Cavaliers' annual UVA strong game. The program will honor the lives and memories of Lavelle Davis Jr., Devin Chandler, and Deshaun Perry, three players who were tragically killed in a shooting on grounds November 13, 2022. Fans encouraged to be in their seats for a special UVA strong recognition that will take place during the two-minute timeout of the second quarter. World premiere of the documentary Tragedy of Triumph, scheduled for October 25th at the Virginia Film Festival. The full 75-minute film will be shown at the Paramount of the Downtown Mall as the festival's closing night film, produced by NFL Films in conjunction with BD4 Studios and UVA Athletics.
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3: We've got a really nice day ahead for your Friday. Your highs will be in the mid-70s. A lot more sunshine than we've been seeing the past few days, but still partly cloudy. And we are expecting breezy conditions with gusts up to 25 miles per hour. Your lows will be in the low 50s. I'm meteorologist Belle Tucker in the 29 News Weather Center.
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0: 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The driving distance is about 5,100 miles.
1: Wow.
0: It would take estimated driving time, 100 hours of continuous driving time, which is about 4 days of nonstop travel. Whoa. Or about 7 to 10 if you're at a normal pace. If you're flying from Key West,
2: 7 to 10 days to make to drive.
0: If you like,
3: well,
0: if,
3: yeah, 100 hours.
0: Yeah, it's if you're doing 100.
3: Yeah, if you did 10 hours a day, that's still 10 days.
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2: No.
0: Thank you, Jason. 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
1: I'll tell you, success came from you when you helped out that kid that you didn't know.
2: Yeah.
1: That little kid on the
3: piano. Diego. Yeah, yeah.
1: The universe
3: maybe
1: gave you a little, little nod on that, man.
3: I think just...
2: Gave you a wife.
3: Yeah, apparently. Yeah, truly.
1: What a trade-out, right?
2: You won.
3: Yeah.
1: You won. Well, dude, congratulations. The album is so good. It's called Leave on a Light, Max McCowan. That's M-C-N-O-W-N.
0: McNown.
1: Max. Change your name. My God.
0: Big D.
1: Max
0: switching
1: McNown.
0: Consonants and vowels and
1: everyone loves to pick on me. You did it too.
0: Max McNown. Because you did it first.
1: There we go. See?
3: Max McNown.
0: And thanks for coming in and hanging out with Digby and Dabrol.
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2: Here's what's making news this morning. The Albemarle School Board has chosen David Storm to fill the vacant at-large seat during its meeting Thursday, bringing a background in long-range planning and administration to the board. He's previously spent time on the public school's long-range planning advisory committee, the Albemarle 5th and Avon Citizens Advisory Committee, and the Albemarle County Economic Development Authority. He's been an administrator at American University. Augusta County Sheriff has charged 62-year-old Colin Scott Kelly with abduction and two counts of sexual battery after an investigation opened a week ago into a sexual assault between an adult male and a juvenile. And President Trump has hosted a state dinner for China's leader Xi Jinping, highlighting the glitzier side of diplomacy, emphasizing strong ties between the U.S. and China despite political tensions. News anytime, SIBOrightNow.com. I'm Jay Hart.

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6: In sports, the 2-1 Virginia Wahoos close out their non-conference football slate Saturday, hosting 2-1 Delaware at 6 p.m. in the first meeting between the Cavaliers and Fighting Blue Hens. Virginia-Delaware game, the Cavaliers' annual UVA strong game. The program will honor the lives and memories of Lavelle Davis Jr., Devin Chandler, and Deshaun Perry, three players who were tragically killed in a shooting on grounds November 13, 2022. Fans encouraged to be in their seats for a special UVA strong recognition that will take place during the two-minute timeout of the second quarter. World premiere of the documentary Tragedy of Triumph, scheduled for October 25th at the Virginia Film Festival. The full 75-minute film will be shown at the Paramount of the Downtown Mall as the festival's closing night film, produced by NFL Films in conjunction with BD4 Studios and UVA Athletics.
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8: We've got a really nice day ahead for your Friday. Your highs will be in the mid-70s. A lot more sunshine than we've been seeing the past few days, but still partly cloudy. And we are expecting breezy conditions with gusts up to 25 miles per hour. Your lows will be in the low 50s. I'm meteorologist Belle Tucker in the 29 News Weather Center.

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0: No.
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0: All right, that's pretty great.
1: That's good. 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
2: And then you did. Everyone was hanging out the mushroom at the party instead of me. Guess he was a fun guy.
1: Oh, the old mushroom fun guy joke.
0: That's awesome. I classics.
1: I like the first one better. Use that one today. Thank you. What's your name?
2: Vincent.
0: All right, Vincent. Thanks for the jokes.
2: You're welcome.
0: Later.
2: Later.
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1: Here's what's making news this morning. The Albemarle School Board has chosen David Storm to fill the vacant at-large seat during its meeting Thursday, bringing a background in long-range planning and administration to the board. He's previously spent time on the public school's long-range planning advisory committee, the Albemarle 5th and Avon Citizens Advisory Committee, and the Albemarle County Economic Development Authority. He's been an administrator at American University. Augusta County Sheriff has charged 62-year-old Colin Scott Kelly with abduction and two counts of sexual battery after an investigation opened a week ago into a sexual assault between an adult male and a juvenile. And President Trump has hosted a state dinner for China's leader Xi Jinping, highlighting the glitzier side of diplomacy, emphasizing strong ties between the U.S. and China despite political tensions. News anytime, SteveOrightNow.com. I'm Jay Hart.
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1: In sports, the 2-1 Virginia Wahoos closed out their non-conference football slate Saturday, hosting 2-1 Delaware at 6 p.m. in the first meeting between the Cavaliers and Fighting Blue Hens. Virginia-Delaware game, the Cavaliers' annual UVA strong game. The program will honor the lives and memories of Lavelle Davis Jr., Devin Chandler, and Deshaun Perry, three players who were tragically killed in a shooting on grounds November 13, 2022. Fans encouraged to be in their seats for a special UVA strong recognition that will take place during the two-minute timeout of the second quarter. World premiere of the documentary Tragedy of Triumph, scheduled for October 25th at the Virginia Film Festival. The full 75-minute film will be shown at the Paramount of the Downtown Mall as the festival's closing night film, produced by NFL Films in conjunction with BD4 Studios and UVA Athletics.
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3: We've got a really nice day ahead for your Friday. Your highs will be in the mid-70s. A lot more sunshine than we've been seeing the past few days, but still partly cloudy. And we are expecting breezy conditions with gusts up to 25 miles per hour. Your lows will be in the low 50s. I'm meteorologist Belle Tucker in the 29 News Weather Center.
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92.7 Seville Country. Good morning, Uncle Paulie. Starting things off on the wrong foot. This is going to make us feel old. I learned that it was 20 years ago this past Tuesday that JPJ had its first concert with a little old band known as the Dave Matthews Band. 20 years already. Feels like it's brand new still. Speaking of new, here's New Country from Graylin James. Well, I did.

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Whiskey Myers at Ting Pavilion. 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

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The Whiskey Myers Show is Sunday, October 4th. Your first keyword of the day coming up in just a few songs. Wazzy.

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a really nice day ahead for your Friday. Your highs will be in the mid-70s. A lot more sunshine than we've been seeing the past few days, but still partly cloudy. And we are expecting breezy conditions with gusts up to 25 miles per hour. Your lows will be in the low 50s. I'm meteorologist Belle Tucker in the 29 News Weather Center.

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Coming up at 1:20, another keyword with the 92 in a row ticket window for next Sunday's Whiskey Myers show at Ting Pavilion. In the meantime, new country from Lauren Elena. Here's All My Exes featuring Chase Matthew in Seville Country. Another

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1: Oh, baby, hey, it's Big D and Bubba coming up on Monday in the studio. We are so excited. This guy, the legendary Randy Travis.
2: We got some new music, and it's not AI music coming out. We'll talk with Randy in the studio on Monday. 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
1: It's game day at Scott Stadium tomorrow. John Freeman, the voice of the Cavaliers in the hallway, is going to grab him here in a couple of songs. And pregame just a little bit. Here's Lainey with John Mayer, Phone Keys Wallet on Seville Country.

0: 92.7 Seville Country, welcoming in our friend and our neighbor, John Freeman. He is the voice of the Virginia Cavaliers. When you hear play-by-play on the radio, you hear this dude's voice. And I've only got one question for you on this date, John Freeman.
1: What's that?
0: Are you celebrating Dolly Day?
1: Is that what today is?
0: 9-2-5. 9-2-5. You heard about that?
1: Working 9-2-5.
0: There's a movement to make it a national day.
1: Really?
0: Lots of.
1: I know Nashville just named their airport after her.
0: Yes. Isn't that awesome?
1: Yes. Where are you landing? Oh, I'm landing at Dolly International.
0: And it'll be like the Dolly. Oh, this is going to be great. It's going to be great. There's some sketchy stuff going on behind the scenes with her nephew. Have you seen any of that?
1: No.
0: He was her head of security. I don't want to spread the gospel or the gossip, rather, but sounds like dude lost his mind, and it's probably over money, man.
1: Oh.
0: You know, the estate and all that stuff.
1: I love how you're like, I don't want to spread any gossip, so I'll talk about it on the radio.
0: Yeah. The gospel. I'm going to spread the gospel of Dolly Day. How about that? And the gospel of the Virginia Cavaliers.
1: Yes.
0: We're going to pretend last week didn't even happen.
1: What are you talking about?
0: We're going to talk about the name of tomorrow's opponent. What is it? The Blue Hens or something?
1: No. Get it right.
0: What is it?
1: The Delaware Fightin' Blue Hens.
0: That's the worst name ever.
1: Not Fighting Blue Hens. Not just Blue Hens or Hens. Fightin' Blue Hens.
0: Do you wish that we could set it up where Cabman slaps their mascot around? Because that's a silly name.
1: I think it's funny that they admit kind of that their mascot is not very intimidating, a hen. So they have to add two adjectives to it.
0: All right. That's enough trash talk. Because are they any good?
1: Yes.
0: Are
1: they? They've got some fighting.
0: I feel like Delaware's never been a team I've been like, I want to watch that team.
1: Well, they've been FCS, which is like the step below for a while. But Delaware is a pretty good program. When they were in FCS, they won national championships. They had good quarterbacks. There's a bunch of NFL guys. Joe Flacco, who won a Super Bowl, was a Delaware quarterback. Rich Gannon, who went to a Super Bowl. He's a Delaware quarterback. They've got a long list of quality players who had long professional careers. And then this team is good. I'm telling you, they were up at Vanderbilt at halftime on the road to an SEC team. They return a lot of quality players. Over 90% of their eligible returning players came back. I don't think this is just a pushover.
0: Not one to sleep on, huh?
1: No. And remember when I came in here for Norfolk State, I was like, come on now. We're just going to roll these guys.
0: Yeah.
1: And we did. And we do that 100 times out of 100 times. No, Delaware is, they're all right. This is not going to just be a game where we show up and it's over early. This could end up being an elongated battle.
0: Well, tomorrow's my birthday. So if
1: you
0: can go ahead and just, you know, when you interview Coach before the game, say, hey, Coach, it's Uncle Pete's birthday. Can we get a win today?
1: What are you doing?
0: Going to my niece's wedding in the woods. I don't get to go to the game.
1: What?
0: She's a hippie. It's like there's a weed bar at this. It's going to be ridiculous.
1: Wow.
0: I love the girl, but she's like a straight tree-hugging hippie. And there's going to be a Bud, not a Budweiser.
1: For your birthday.
0: For my birthday.
1: Will there be a cake? It's a wedding.
0: Bud bar, let's make it clear. The Bud bar is not for me. I may partake, but it's not for me. It's for her.
1: Is there a cake?

0: hope so. I don't even know if there's booze. What? We're packing a cooler. It's in a campground.
1: I think you should bring your own candle. So you cut a piece of the cake and then you stick the candle in it and you have birthday cake.
0: Happy birthday to me.
1: Yes.
0: Can we get a win tomorrow?
1: Yes.
0: That's all I can ask for.
1: Against the fighting Blue Hens.
0: Fighting Blue Hens. 6:30 kickoff. Pregame starts at 5:30.
1: No. 6 o'clock kickoff.
0: Wait.
1: Come on now.
0: You know better than I do, but I think we have 6:30. Please hold. No, it's at 6. I was just going off my mind. You're right.
1: There you go. That's what I mean.
0: 6 o'clock kickoff. The pregame coverage begins across the Virginia Sports Radio Network at 5 p.m. John and his crew do an amazing job starting from start to finish. And it's a home game, and it's perfect fall weather tomorrow.
1: It is. Feels like football.
0: Yes. All right. Go get your tailgate on. You need to go get some rest because you got to work tomorrow.
1: Go Hoos. Beat the Hens.
0: It's the Hens.
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7 Seville Country, sending you to the show next Sunday, Tink Pavilion. Whiskey Myers coming back around to throw down with us. If you'd like to win your way in, the 92 in a row ticket window can hook you up at 120. 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

0: It was 48 degrees this morning when your boy woke up. Not saying I was mad at it, but it came in, instead of coming in hot, I guess it came in cold. 92.7 Seville Country. Uncle P with another 92 in a row coming up in just a few, and your keyword for the Whiskey Myers Show as well. But the temperature this morning probably has you thinking, winter's around the corner. Remember that wicked ice storm we had last year? Let's not do that again, okay? But sometimes winter storms knock the power out, and you always want to know what's happening around here. We're always on duty, baby. The Seville Country app's a great way to keep up to date, listen to the radio in case the power is out. It also rolls with you. 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So if you're ever on the go and you just don't like commercials, that's okay. We got you covered no matter where you are with the Seville Country app.
1: Oh, baby. Hey, it's Big D and Bubba coming up on Monday in the studio. We are so excited.
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3: 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We'll talk with Randy in the studio on Monday. Enjoy.

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Keyword coming up, just a couple of songs. Here's Shaboozy, Good News. 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

0: And his forehead so big, it's actually a 5-head. 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
1: He's a ranch hand in a pinch, man. Hotter than the red on the cattle brand. Cause she's a gold digger with a quick trigger. A cast iron skillet swinging lid flipper. 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
0: Randy Travis.
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1: As we head into this evening, we're expecting lows to drop into the lower 50s, making for a nice cool night. Tomorrow, a little bit warmer, but still nice, with highs in the upper 70s, breezy conditions, gusts up to 25 miles per hour, remaining dry and sunny. I'm meteorologist Belle Tucker in the 29 News Weather Center.
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Hill Country, a tiny gem in Orange County getting the spotlight. So what's good coming up here in two songs. All of Central Virginia will certainly recognize it. Whether you're living in Orange or not, you got to respect this one. We'll talk more after New Country from Jason Aldean. It's anytime soon. Seville Country. Been

0: 7, Sevo Country is about to destroy some stuff. We'll chat more here in minutes. My name is Morgan. You're right home. This is Far From Destruction. This is What's Good. A tiny Virginia VFW post is celebrating a big milestone and hoping some younger vets help keep the party going. The James Madison VFW post 2217 tucked away on Brick Church Road near Constitution Highway in Orange. Do you know where they're at? Celebrating 95 years. It's one of the oldest and smallest VFW posts in Virginia. And it was started by veterans of the Spanish-American War and World War I for nearly a century. It's been a place where veterans can hang out, connect, and help each other. But there's one problem. Not enough young veterans know it's there. So we're doing our part in spreading the love, spreading the word about this awesome small Virginia VFW post and their 95 years in serving veterans, not only in Orange, but all over Central Virginia. 92.7 Sevo Country. That is What's Good.
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5: As we head into this evening, we're expecting lows to drop into the lower 50s, making for a nice cool night. Tomorrow, a little bit warmer, but still nice, with highs in the upper 70s, breezy conditions, gusts up to 25 miles per hour, remaining dry and sunny. I'm meteorologist Belle Tucker in the 29 News Weather Center.

92.7 Seville Country. Well, no surprise, Luke Bryan is returning as a judge on American Idol, joining American Idol winner Carrie Underwood and Lionel Richie, and of course, Seacrest. That dude's got like clones, right? Seville Country. Denim.

0: 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What have you destroyed in one setting? 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I understand you drive a truck and you destroyed a full-size freezer?
1: Yeah, full-size freezer, one of the old ones, pure metal and all that. Yeah, I was headed down 64 to actually the same direction I'm going right now.
0: So, like, it was probably really impressive. Like, when it happened, you were like, oh, crap, that's pretty awesome. The explosion, it was probably in a million pieces.
1: No, since it was a nice old metal one, it stayed. It was still one piece. It shot across. When I hit it, because I tried to avoid it, it shot across the nose of the car that was trying to pass me at that time.
0: Oh, no.
1: And it went right across the nose of that car. Like I said, he had to change his underwear.
0: So I'm looking at our text line here, and Tony in Crozet just texted with a picture of his Jeep. It's destroyed. He said, on my way to work years ago, I swerved to miss a truck picking up a hitchhiker. 2.5 flips and a flop totaled my Jeep. Oh, my God. That's crazy. Then you got Linwood over in the Valley. Says, getting married. After 45 years, I'm still paying for it. Seville Country.
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Country today is Dolly Parton Day as a nod to her song 9 to 5. If you see the calendar, 9/25, 9/25. There's people that are celebrating her memory with live music, a parade, pink lights. 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

George Burge, 92.7 Seville Country, your 92 in a row ticket window is going to reopen in minutes. Your chance to win Whiskey Myers tickets for Tink Pavilion October the 4th. Meanwhile, stupid citizen, our man Noah, he got fired from his workplace. You know what he did? He was taking pictures of baristas at Bikini Beans while driving a company truck and then showed these photos to managers. It was a bikini coffee shop, which is kind of like Hooters of Caffeine. I didn't know this place existed. Not that I'd be going there or anything, but anyways, I digress. Noah's employer was not amused by these photos. He fired him. And that's when Noah made a very stupid decision. You see, Noah works at a feed and tack place. Lots and lots of hay. And he got mad, so he decided to light the hay supply on fire. Na na na na, na na na na, hey, hey, hey, goodbye. Well, guess what? Noah's phone connected to the Wi-Fi at the place just before the fire, and the rest, you know. Ouch. You know, this adds to the list of things to think about before burning down my employee's barn after leaving and learning that they don't take kindly to showing them photos of their daughter's daughters in bikini. I will note to turn off my Wi-Fi. Seville

We got some new music, and it's not AI music coming out. We'll talk with Randy in the studio on Monday. Enjoy your weekend. We're back with you then with Big D and Bubba. 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
6: weather in Seaville Country.
7: As we head into this evening, we're expecting lows to drop into the lower 50s, making for a nice cool night. Tomorrow, a little bit warmer, but still nice with highs in the upper 70s, breezy conditions, gusts up to 25 miles per hour, remaining dry and sunny. I'm meteorologist Belle Tucker in the 29 News Weather Center.
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So something to clarify here, 92.7 Seville Country News broke yesterday that Brazos Tacos is closing one of their locations, Barracks Road, more specifically, and it's going to be closed November of next year. 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
1: 92.7 Seville Country. Did you see that Cho Airport is going to be doing nonstop flights to Newark? So if you want to like head up to New York City, that's a perfect trip right there. Anywhere in the Northeast, great connecting flight area in Newark. Or you could just stay in Newark. That's your choice. 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
2: 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We'll talk with Randy in the studio on Monday. 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
1: As we head into this evening, we're expecting lows to drop into the lower 50s, making for a nice cool night. Tomorrow, a little bit warmer, but still nice, with highs in the upper 70s, breezy conditions, gusts up to 25 miles per hour, remaining dry and sunny. I'm meteorologist Belle Tucker in the 29 News Weather Center.

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On a train.

country recognizes that this has been an extremely long week. We're just assuming you've had a long week. So we're going to destroy some stuff here in minutes. 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

0: 92.7 Seville Country, Morgan and your ride home. What have you destroyed in one setting? 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Now, you drive a truck, Duff Man, and you destroyed a full-size freezer?
1: Yeah, full-size freezer, one of the old ones, pure metal and all that. Yeah, I was headed down 64 to actually the same direction I'm going right now.
0: So, like, it was probably really impressive. Like, when it happened, you were like, oh, crap, that's pretty awesome. The explosion, it was probably in a million pieces.
1: No, since it was a nice old metal one, it stayed. It was still one piece. It shot across. When I hit it, because I tried to avoid it, it shot across the nose of the car that was trying to pass me at that time.
0: Oh, no.
1: And it went right across the nose of that car. Like I said, he had to change his underwear.
0: Tony and Crozet just texted us with a picture of his Jeep. It's half destroyed here. On my way to work years ago, I swerved to miss a truck picking up a hitchhiker. 2.5 flips and a flop and totaled my Jeep. Oh, well, it's more than half destroyed. That's totaled. Let's see. Mike here. Mike texts. Man, Mike in Charlottesville. Does burning down your childhood home count? Linwood in the Valley. He says, what did he destroy? Getting married after 45 years. I'm still paying for it.
2: Oh, baby.
3: Hey, it's Big D and Bubba. Coming up on Monday in the studio. We are so excited.
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5: Man, we got some new music, and it's not AI music coming out. We'll talk with Randy in the studio on Monday. Enjoy your weekend. We're back with you then with Big D and Bubba. 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
6: As we head into this evening, we're expecting lows to drop into the lower 50s, making for a nice cool night. Tomorrow, a little bit warmer, but still nice with highs in the upper 70s, breezy conditions, gusts up to 25 miles per hour, remaining dry and sunny. I'm meteorologist Belle Tucker in the 29 News Weather Center.
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0: 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Yep, on a Saturday. 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

0: is back in beautiful Waynesboro. 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

Rodney Atkins, the farmer's daughter on 92.7 Seville Country. Happy Friday. Happy 925. I learned that from Big D and Bubba earlier today. Good reminder of the legendary Dolly Parton. Got commercial free country lined up for you all night long to get you into the weekend. Here's some new country from Brantley Gilbert.

0: are so excited.
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0: this guy,
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0: the legendary amen. Randy Travis.
1: There was a time when she
2: we got some new music, and it's not AI music coming out. We'll talk with Randy in the studio on Monday. Enjoy your weekend. We're back with you then with Big D and Bubba. 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
1: Cody Johnson, 92.7 Seville Country, the Entertainer of the Year at the ACM Awards. Out of a pretty crowded field, I think he was competing against Jelly Roll and Blake Shelton and Ella Langley, but it was Cody. We got Kane now, backseat driver.

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1: As we head into this evening, we're expecting lows to drop into the lower 50s, making for a nice cool night. Tomorrow, a little bit warmer, but still nice, with highs in the upper 70s, breezy conditions, gusts up to 25 miles per hour, remaining dry and sunny. I'm meteorologist Belle Tucker in the 29 News Weather Center.
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Seville Country Throwback on 92.7 Seville Country. Coming up, going to let you know about our 92 in a row ticket window. Hopefully you heard the keywords. Could win you some Whiskey Myers tickets. I ain't saying. It's Jordan Davis.

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Did you hear the 92 in a row ticket window keyword earlier today? Or any of them, for that matter. 10, 20, 120, and 420 each day this week. We've been giving you different keywords. So you

0: you can win Whiskey Myers tickets. They're at the Ting Pavilion October 4th. So that's, what, next Sunday? Get ready for it. 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